shit. 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Sick bitch. Chicken noodle soup phase. 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I run New York. I run New York. I am zero past.

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Close from overseas like a motherfucking crusade. 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I run New York. I run New York. Criminal general, take shots, and never subliminal. 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We're running and running, but never in the intervals. 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Y'all niggas rump the shit that I'm giving you. 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

0: 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I run New York. I run New York. Laut, Indie, Stadt.
1: That wasn't too good.
2: Ooh, I like it. I

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1: 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Go to work, bitch. 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

0: Take a little walk to the edge of town and go across the tracks where a viaduct looms like a bird of doom as it shifts and cracks. Where the secret lies in the border fires, in the humming wires. Yeah. Hey man, you know you're never coming back. I said you're never coming back. You know you're never coming back. I said you're never coming back. So pass the square, pass the bridge, pass the mills, now pass the stacks. On another gathering storm comes a tall, handsome man in a dusty black coat. Say with what? A red right
1: say
0: hand.
1: What? Say what?
0: Would you hear what I said? In a dusty black coat with a red right hand.
2: Red right hand.
0: Yeah.
2: Red right hand. Red right hand. Red right hand. Red right hand.
0: He'll wrap you up in his arms, tell you that you've been a good boy. Here will kindle all the dreams it took you a lifetime to destroy.
1: What?
0: He'll reach deep into the hole, heal your shrinking soul. But there won't be a single thing that you can do, cause he's a god. He's a god, he's a man, he's a ghost, he's a guru. They're whispering his name through the disappearing land, but the hiddenness in his coat. In a red right hand.
1: Hand.
0: Yeah.
1: Yeah.
0: Red right hand.
2: Red right hand. Red right hand.
0: You don't have no money, so get you some.
1: Some.
0: You don't have a car,
1: no car,
0: so get you one.
1: No.
0: You don't have no self-respect, you feel like an insect. Well, don't you worry, buddy, cause here he comes.
1: Here he comes.
0: Through the ghettos and the barrios and the Bowery and the slum, a shadow is cast wherever he stands. Stacks of green paper in his red right hand. Stacks of green paper.
1: What?
0: Yeah,
1: money. Say what?
0: In his red right hand. You see him in your nightmares, you see him in your dreams. He appear out of nowhere, but he ain't what he seems. You see him in your head on the TV screen. Hey buddy, I'm warning you, turn it off. He's a ghost, he's a god, he's a man, he's a guru. You're one microscopic card in a catastrophic plan, designed and directed.
1: What?
0: Directed
1: by who?
0: Designed and directed.
1: What?
0: Directed
1: by who?
0: By his

0: 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Laut in die Stadt.
1: Hello everyone, my name is Clara and welcome to English Hour here at M94.5. This is actually my first time hosting a show, so bear with me. I will do my best to make it worth your while. I'm a biologist and science communicator, so fair warning, a little bit of science might sneak in. Hope you enjoy and let's start off with some music.

I'm This Was Niemand by Joy Denalane, here at the Teststrecke at M94.5. It's Monday, it's the beginning of a new week, and we are slowly entering that part of a semester where coffee starts becoming less than a drink and more than a life, like a more of a lifestyle choice. In that spirit, coming up in this hour, a new study on sleep deprivation, memory and caffeine. Basically, what happens in our brain when we don't sleep enough? And is coffee doing more than just keeping our eyes open? More on that soon.

bloodstained sweat, Slipknot, stop with coke chain. 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Hands in the rot,

promise everything the country forgot. We waited and we watched, we waited and we watched. Just up the block, eye on the spot. No need to talk, no need to calm. Three rights to fall, back to the plot. We waited and we watched, we waited and we watched. We waited and we watched, we waited and we watched. Patient, slow feet in the pot.

This was The House Again by Wanda, and you're listening to Teshreke at M94.5. Not only does the lack of sleep make us feel awful, research has also shown it damages our brain too. What's more, sleep loss over long periods of time can increase risk of cancer, Alzheimer, and other diseases causing cognitive decline. So no wonder understanding the biology behind it could benefit us all. A new study from the National University of Singapore found that sleep deprivation affects one region of the hippocampus especially hard, the part responsible for social memory and emotional regulation. To find a fix, researchers tested the world's most beloved beverage, coffee. And to their surprise, caffeine reversed the memory deficits caused by lost sleep, targeting that specific region without overstimulating the whole brain. Now, that does not mean coffee replaces sleep. Sadly, biology is not that generous. But it does mean caffeine might support very specific brain pathways affected by sleep loss. And that holds real promise for developing future ways to prevent long-term cognitive decline. So the message for now is drink your coffee, but don't forget to sleep too. And on that note, let's continue with some music. Coming up next is Try Again by Jace Boys, Verbs and Frankie Bones.

0: Hope you enjoyed Sober by Truckstore. You're still tuned into Testrecke here on M94.5. Munich has once again defended its status as an innovation hub. The Redstone University Startup Index looked at more than 1,000 universities and research institutions across Europe and asked a simple question: which ones are best at turning academic research into real companies? And TUM ranked among the top in Europe, coming in fourth place behind only Oxford, Cambridge and Imperial College London. What makes these academic startup companies interesting is that many of them grow out of years of research in areas like robotics, AI, biotech and clean energy. And they are not just built around a quick trend, but around a technical breakthrough that takes time to develop and it's much harder to copy overnight. One famous example is Trade Republic. Its founders crossed paths right here in Munich while studying and going to hackathons. And today this trade platform is valued at around 12.5 billion euros. So if you're studying or just living here, the startup statistics are truly in your favor.
1: 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Das M steht für.
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0: And this was I Heard It Through the Grapevine by Marvin Gaye. You're listening to Teshrake at M94.5. Did you know that June is actually the rainiest month of year in the year in Munich? Which, looking outside right now, makes a lot of sense. But here is the thing, for the rainiest month, June is absolutely packed. The amount of events happening this month is honestly quite overwhelming. This week alone, Munich Carnival kicks off with 4 days of Caribbean energy, music and dance, culminating in a big colorful parade through the city on Sunday. Then comes Tollwood at Olympia Park, Filmfest Munich, Open Air Cinema at Westpark, Pride Week, Munich MASH, Zamanand, Corso Leopold, and somewhere in between all of that, Munich turns 863 years old. Whether you're into festivals, culture, music, street events, or just lying in a park pretending summer has already arrived, there is something for everyone. And the best part? Most of it is completely free. So you don't need much of a plan. Just bring an umbrella and celebrate the beginning of the summer. Because with or without rain, what a month to be in Munich.
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0: just listened to Misanthrope by She Passed Away here at Techstrecke at M94.5. And that's it for me for today. I hope that it was a good start of your Monday, and a big thank you to Pavel Friedrichs for supporting me in the studio, and our lovely musical team for picking songs this morning, and of course to you for listening. Have a great week and enjoy everything that Munich has to offer this June, and hope that you manage to stay dry.
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Red, aka Ninja Red, DJ Vadim, Wicked Selector, Paris to London, France to England, original Rude Boy style.

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